people exist before they're allowed to be free. Yes, and how many times can a man turn his head and pretend that he just doesn't

together, didn't we? We've definitely got our thing together, don't we, baby? Nobody but you.